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0: Have you heard about the fire in this generation that heaven is calling back to life? This August, Catholic Charismatic Renewal brings you the National Conference 2026, a divine gathering and moment of grace prepared by God to rekindle the fire, awaken hearts, fan into the flame, and stir the gifts of the Holy Spirit once again. Thousands of believers will be gathered in unity, prayer, and receiving transformation at Madera Parish, Soroti Catholic Diocese, Uganda, for 7 unforgettable days of encounter from the 30th of August to the 5th of September 2026. This powerful gathering will be featured by an international facilitation team, including renewal ministries from the United States of America, together with anointed speakers from Uganda and across other nations. Everyone is invited: priests, religious sisters and brothers, seminarians, youth, families, children, prayer groups, and participants from every nation. Come and experience powerful prayer, joyful praise and worship, healing and deliverance, life-changing teaching, and deep encounters in the power of the Holy Spirit. Prepare your heart and be part of what God is doing in our time. Together, let's fan into the flame the gift of God. See you there. Registration is now.
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2: obolemo kwata kimu
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2: Nahandika obwebembezi nokurulira.
1: Nyagamba, a leader is not the same as the manager.
2: Omwebembezi takwisana isana nkomurulira.
1: There have been many situations in which managers have been mistaken for leaders and placed in leadership positions, but were unable to function in leadership. Leaders don't zero only on management. Because it is a small part in leadership. Then what is the difference between a leader and a manager? The manager administers, the leader innovates.
2: Manager oba omurolerezi we arolere ebintu. 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
1: The manager is a copy, the leader is an original.
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2: 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Baitu kandi omwebembezi abikurakuraniza byongeraho value.
1: The manager relies on control. The leader inspires trust.
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1: The manager has a short range view. The leader has a long range view perspective.
2: Omurolerezi aino kuolekwa kugufu kwa hwaho, baitu kandi omwebembezi akurolere bintu hara muno.
1: 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The leader asks what and why.
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1: The difference between managers and leaders can be expressed in the saying, there are four types of people in the world.
2: Embaganize eri hamwebembezi na omurolerezi esobora esobora kwanjurwa mu bicweka bina byabantu abali munsi.
1: Otyo. Number one, those who watch things happen.
2: Aba bakorole ebintu nibikorwa.
1: Those who let things happen.
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1: 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people in this world who make things happen
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1: 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Those are true leaders. But it begins with purpose. 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Yes.
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2: bugendera
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1: 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Governments are in the business of management of resources and effective distribution of it.
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1: 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So management is important, it helps us in curbing every crisis.
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1: 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God will not give you what you pray for. 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
1: 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Instead of a child managing the ice cream will manage that person. That anna ruangata sobora. 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
2: Rohanga
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1: 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You shall lend, not borrow. How to benefit from a loan. God is the deliverer and securing your future. God bless you. Bye for now.
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2: 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And for a region, it is our own makeup. It is our own setting. And you can change your religion from Christianity to Islam, from Islam to Catholicism, from Catholicism to whichever you want. So religion can be changed, but culture cannot be changed. So let's love our culture like you love our God. Because our culture is next to God, because it is God who created this culture. My appeal to community museum managers, we've trained you for 2 days, so we are here training you, and we have provided you with tablets, brand new tablets, worth millions of shillings. Go and use them practically, capture all the intangible cultural heritage in your communities. I must
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2: I must applaud the elders. I'll mention Mwalimu Musheshe, one of the people I admire for loving their heritage. He has done very good work with URDT and other people elsewhere who have helped us promote the ICH in Uganda. My appeal to the community, never think that culture is satanic. Never think that culture is against the godly setup. What you think is religion is culture. The prophets you worship, all through which you worship, were once gods, smaller gods in their areas. But because these people documented, then we think they are great and greater than ours. It is a bit heartening, disheartening.
0: Injinia wenye masisi ya kanungu wekitinisa Januari Silanji Mugaye abu hata ilukia ya kuwato guwati bambu ini akulira kasaka nkomusu anyuma ya rutindo rwa kakonko urunyakuli ya rugudu rwa kihembe Uru ya kulea rugudu rwa kiembe butogota buindi. 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
3: What they are doing, they are hiding everything. Now things have turned against them. No groundbreaking. The president was very clear. For every government project, there must be a groundbreaking and commissioning by the RDC. And no one has ever done groundbreaking or commissioning of this bridge. They have put 40 million Ugandan shillings. But even 40 million, there is no value for the money. The iron bars which they are using here, they are using Y10 and Y6. Y10 and Y6 cannot be used on a bridge. When I look at even the walls of the bridge, the cement which was used, the ratio, when you touch the concrete, even it gives way by using hand. Even the culvert was just removed from one place and put on another place. So if the culvert was just removed from there and put here, because even it is rusting, it is completely old and rotten. This should be discarded. And this is a very big river. You can't do this blunder. Therefore, the water has run, taken away the bridge.
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4: Ministry of Local Government, together with local government leaders, shall coordinate community mobilization, identification of priority areas for cleaning, manage waste collection and disposal, and enforce sanitation bylaws within their respective jurisdictions. The Ministry of Internal Affairs, the Uganda Police Force, working with other security agencies, will enforce adherence to this initiative strictly and consistently. Participating in the National Clean Days Initiative is a civic responsibility and is not optional. Any person who fails to comply with lawful public health notices creates or maintains a public nuisance, illegally dumps or improperly disposes of waste, obstructs public health officials or any other authorized officer in the execution of their duties, violates the National Cleaning Days Implementation Guidelines without lawful exemption, shall be liable to enforcement action in accordance with the Public Health Act.
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7: 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The Academic Regis Uganda Technical College UGCHM announces vacancies for diploma courses for the September 2026 intake and certificate courses for the February 2027 intake. For private sponsorship only, courses include National Diploma in Civil Engineering, National Diploma in Electrical Engineering, National Diploma in Mechanical Engineering, National Diploma in Water Engineering, and National Diploma in Architecture. Certificate courses, National Certificate in Building Construction, National Certificate in Electrical Installation Systems and Maintenance, National Certificate in Plumbing, Automotive Mechanics, Welding and Fabrication. Minimum entry requirements for admission. For National Diploma Program, USC Year Senior 16, one should have obtained at least a principal pass in either physics or mathematics and any other two subsidiary passes in physics, mathematics, chemistry, technical drawing, mechanical building, geometrical drawing, and economics or fine art for architecture. Obtained at the same sitting or at least a pass in a national certificate or advanced craft certificate in the relevant field. For national certificate, the minimum admission requirement is at least a pass in English, physics, mathematics, and any other science subjects, or at least a pass in Uganda Junior Technical Certificate. Mode of application. Interested applicants can download the application form together with the application guidelines document from the college website, which is utchm.ac.ug, and follow the application guidelines. All applications are free of charge. You can also submit the filled application form with all the attachments to the office of the academic registrar during working hours or at our radio station, at this radio station announcing. Call the office of the academic registrar for more information on 0701 38 64 63 or 0772 95 50 62 or 0

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At Catholic College Masindi, we are committed to providing quality, affordable, and holistic education that equips learners with knowledge, skills, and values needed for today's competitive world. Courses awarded by the Uganda Christian University Mukono, 1. 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Bachelor of Social of Science in Education, 3 years, then. Bachelor of Social Worker, 3 years, day. Bachelor of Public Administration and Management, 3 years, day. Diploma in Business Administration, 2 years, day. Certificate in Theology, 2 years, day. 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that meets basic standards. Application forms can be picked from the Office of the Academic Registrar not later than 25th of August 2026. For more information, contact the Admissions Office on 0779-89-1801 or 0772-46-40-82 or 0778-95-33-72 or visit us at our main campus 2 km along Masindi Hoima Road near St. Matthew's Cathedral, Masindi District T, announced by Kabalega College Masindi. 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

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Kobusinge Sharon with deep thought announces the untimely death of her grandmother, Miss Cecilia Kankuliremu. Miss Cecilia Kankuliremu passed away peacefully on Wednesday, 23rd of July 2026 at 6 p.m. at her home in Kiriani Village, Kitegwa Ward, Kagadi Town Council. The following are the ones who are informed about the death of her beloved mother, Kankuliremu Cecilia. 1. All people who know teacher Kobusinge Sharon, you are informed. Committee members of Kiriani, Kyomunembe Kagadi, you are informed. Staff Kagadi Day and Boarding, Town Primary School, you are informed.
staff kagadi and boarding town primary school Zika. You are informed, Mr. Atubeho Dediki of Nankulabi, you are informed, all friends of, all her friends, all friends of Kopsing Sharon, you are informed. All those who know Kopsing Sharon, you are informed, all family members and people of Emamba Kilani, you are informed. Staff Zika Foundation Schools, teacher at Gonza Dorothy Mhoro, all SDA churches, head teacher Kagadi Day and Boarding, Town Primary School, Akulu Oliver Zulu, you are informed, and all the teachers. All wobbies and OGs of Kagadi Secondary School and staff, all politicians at all levels, you are informed. Funeral arrangements are as follows. Balio, Friday today, 24th of July 2026 at 2 p.m. Venue, her home in Kirian Kagata Town Council. They request for your presence and support to the family during this difficult time. For any assistance, please contact the teacher of Singh Saroni on 0794 27 54 53 26 0794 26 53 26 All Airtel 0758 18 39 59. Announced by Kopsing Sharon, who is announcing the untimely death of her beloved grand, who was called Mrs. Syria Kankuliremo, who is now going to be buried today. Ninakurabi Kagadi Town Council. 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
1: 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Meaning nti ibintu byona akabiteka they are all by resources are available but not ready available. All resources are available but not ready available. Now it is those who can make them available who will stand a better chance of survival and you must have scientific knowledge and scientific and technological knowledge to turn the unavailable resources readily available. Okay? 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

0: a good year, Lucifer of Jefferson, once corrupt civil servants of tough action. 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Museum managers trained on digital tools to promote Uganda's cultural heritage. 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
3: I was here from the Kanga Kuikan Yunkar and Nagu. Estationary, Abai gave a Manirin to your K, a Yokuya home Tadbaini, of Hokuba Tengelo Zraida. 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

0: 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I'm a friend Emmanuel Buirizayo here in Congo. Operation Shuja. 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
8: Are you a female who completed senior 6 or a parent looking for the best university for your girl child? 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All females who study at ARU have ready employment opportunities. Registration of new entrants is ongoing at African Roy University main campus, or you can get an application form at KKCR reception, or you call on 0778-692471 or 0782024117. 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

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Little talk, much music. 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
11: for example sometimes the district may be in need of a car maybe need some fuel somewhere. Yes, we shall always be there. Maybe you want to go to the radio, we shall always be there. In those small, small things, Kwanganaja, Kari Kwanganaja. 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Yeah? Let us try to have that solidarity that we should not lag behind. And not collect the collecting data because of limited transport.
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7: 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Yes, this is to inform you that tomorrow, Saturday 21st July of this year, is a National Cleaning Day countrywide from 7 a.m. to 10 a.m. During this time, all movement will be limited to allow everyone to participate. Because of this, the usual 7 a.m. mass has been scheduled to 6:30. This is to enable all Christians to attend mass and still participate fully in the national cleaning exercise in our homes, communities, and at our churches. Reverend Father Mbabazi and Mary Amoti, acting parish priest, St. Mary's, Kagadi. Yarati manyima embu kengere nyuena abakristu, abamanyima ito abakristuwe, nyena mkengo ujungu. Dear customers of Kagadi and the surrounding community, We have exciting news from Power Bank Uganda, effective Monday 6th July of this year, that Kagadi branch is moving from Kagadi Kibale Mubende Road to a brand new location at Block 51, Plot 5, 86 Soima Road, Kagadi Town. 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Power Bank Uganda, moving closer to you, for you. 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Kabalega College Masindi, a reputable institution owned by the Masindi Kitale Diocese, established in 2005. 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They are committed to providing quality, affordable, and holistic education that equips learners with the knowledge, skills, and values needed for today's competitive world. Courses awarded by Uganda Christian University, Mukono. Bachelor of Business Administration, 3 years. 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Research. 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Bachelor of Social Work, 3 years. Bachelor of Public Administration and Management, 3 years. Diploma in Business Administration, 2 years. Certificate in Theology, 2 years. Diploma and certificate courses awarded by Uganda Vocation Technical Assessment Board, UVTABO, includes National Diploma and Certificate in Accounting and Finance, National Diploma and Certificate in Information Technology, National Diploma and Certificate in Computer Science, National Diploma and Certificate in Business Management, National Diploma and Certificate in Records and Information Management, National Diploma and Certificate in Procurement and Logistics Management, Diploma and Certificate awarded by Kabalega, National Diploma and Certificate awarded by Kabalega College Masindi, they are only two, Diploma in Social Work and Diploma in Public Administration and Management. Their students benefit from the following: a well-stocked library with up-to-date learning resources, modern ICT facilities and reliable internet services to support research, online learning, and innovation, a conducive learning environment with qualified and dedicated lecturers, affordable tuition fees with flexible payment arrangements, an adequate accommodation that meets best standards. Application forms can be picked from the Office of the Academic Registrar, not later than 25th August of this year. For more information, contact the Admissions Office on 0779-89-1801 or 0772-64082 and 0778-953-3072 or visit them at Diamond Campus, 2 kilometers along Masindi Road, near St. Mary's Cathedral in Masindi District, Kabalega College Masindi, Godliness and Service. The Academic Registrar, Uganda Technical College, UTC Chema, announces vacancies for diploma courses for the September 2026 intake and certificate courses for the February 2027 intake for private sponsorship only. Courses, diploma courses, National Diploma in Civil Engineering, National Diploma in Electrical Engineering, National Diploma in Mechanical Engineering, and National Diploma in Water Engineering, and National Diploma in Architecture. Certificate courses, National Certificate in Building Construction, Electrical Installation Systems and Maintenance, Plumbing, Automotive Mechanics and Welding and Fabrication. Minimum entry requirements for admission. For National Diploma Program USC Senior 6, and should have obtained at least a principal pass in either physics or mathematics and any two subsidiary passes in physics, mathematics, chemistry, technical drawing, mechanical building, geometrical drawing, and economics or fine art for architecture. Obtained at the same sitting, or at least a pass in a national certificate or an advanced class certificate in a relevant field. For national certificate, the minimum admission requirement is at least a pass in English, physics, mathematics, and any other science subjects, or at least a pass in the Uganda Junior Technical Certificate. Mode of application, interested applicants can download the application form together with the application guidelines from the college website at https://ctcma.sc.ug and follow the application guidelines. All applications are free of charge. You can also submit the field application form with all the attachments for the office, to the office of the academic register during working hours or here at KKS Radio, this radio announcing. Call office of the academic register 0701-3864-63 or 0772-95062 and 0774-08452. Female candidates are highly encouraged to apply. Note: the Students' Loan Scheme of the Higher Education Financing Board for the academic year 2026-2027 is open until 17th July this year. 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Uganda Technical College, Chiama. It is only 5 kilometers Matindi-Yandong Road, PO Box 473, Masindi, Uganda. 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